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Pachivala Shundalen, Akavasine Saso, Gatisargian Vashav Divesutni Emisia, Oveni Sastethai Bachtale, Mangela Tumengi, Redakcia, Romano Tem.

but they're probably so high you'd fall off and die for you. Words are definitely not shoes. They're weapons and tools of destruction, and your time is boring unless you're putting something down. What would life be if we believed what we read and smile that's just hiding in front? 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